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Here we go, into the 80s at 8. 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

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What were we thinking? It's the 80s at 8 on Easy 99.1. Ooh, that's the hubba-doos.

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1: The Sorrowful Mysteries. In the name of the Father, and of the Son, and of the Holy Spirit. Amen. I believe in God, the Father Almighty, creator of heaven and earth, and in Jesus Christ, his only Son, our Lord, who was conceived by the Holy Spirit, born of the Virgin Mary, suffered under Pontius Pilate, was crucified, died, and was buried. He descended into hell, and on the third day he rose again from the dead. He ascended into heaven and is seated at the right hand of God, the Father Almighty. From thence he shall come to judge the living and the dead.
2: I believe in the Holy Spirit, the Holy Catholic Church, the communion of saints, the forgiveness of sins, the resurrection of the body, and life everlasting. Amen.
1: Our Father who art in heaven, hallowed be thy name. Thy kingdom come, thy will be done, on earth as it is in heaven.
2: Give us this day our daily bread, and forgive us our trespasses, as we forgive those who trespass against us. And lead us not into temptation, but deliver us from evil. Amen.
1: Hail Mary, full of grace, the Lord is with thee. Blessed art thou among women, and blessed is the fruit of thy womb, Jesus.
2: Holy Mary, Mother of God, pray for us sinners, now and at the hour of our death. Amen.
1: Hail Mary, full of grace, the Lord is with thee. Blessed art thou among women, and blessed is the fruit of thy womb, Jesus.
2: Holy Mary, Mother of God, pray for us sinners, now and at the hour of our death. Amen.
1: Hail Mary, full of grace, the Lord is with thee. Blessed art thou among women, and blessed is the fruit of thy womb, Jesus.
2: Holy Mary, Mother of God, pray for us sinners, now and at the hour of our death. Amen.
1: Glory be to the Father, and to the Son, and to the Holy Spirit.
2: As it was in the beginning, is now, and ever shall be, world without end. Amen.
1: The first sorrowful mystery, the agony in the garden. Our Father who art in heaven, hallowed be thy name. Thy kingdom come, thy will be done, on earth as it is in heaven.
2: Give us this day our daily bread, and forgive us our trespasses, as we forgive those who trespass against us. And lead us not into temptation, but deliver us from evil. Amen.
1: Hail Mary, full of grace, the Lord is with thee. Blessed art thou among women, and blessed is the fruit of thy womb, Jesus.
2: Holy Mary, Mother of God, pray for us sinners, now and at the hour of our death. Amen.
1: Hail Mary, full of grace, the Lord is with thee. Blessed art thou among women, and blessed is the fruit of thy womb, Jesus.
2: Holy Mary, Mother of God, pray for us sinners, now and at the hour of our death. Amen.
1: Hail Mary, full of grace, the Lord is with thee. Blessed art thou among women, and blessed is the fruit of thy womb, Jesus.
2: Holy Mary, Mother of God, pray for us sinners, now and at the hour of our death. Amen.
1: Hail Mary, full of grace, the Lord is with thee. Blessed art thou among women, and blessed is the fruit of thy womb, Jesus.
2: Holy Mary, Mother of God, pray for us sinners, now and at the hour of our death. Amen.
1: Hail Mary, full of grace, the Lord is with thee. Blessed art thou among women, and blessed is the fruit of thy womb, Jesus.
2: Holy Mary, Mother of God, pray for us sinners, now and at the hour of our death. Amen.
1: Hail Mary, full of grace, the Lord is with thee. Blessed art thou among women, and blessed is the fruit of thy womb, Jesus.
2: Holy Mary, Mother of God, pray for us sinners, now and at the hour of our death. Amen.
1: Hail Mary, full of grace, the Lord is with thee. Blessed art thou among women, and blessed is the fruit of thy womb, Jesus.
2: Holy Mary, Mother of God, pray for us sinners, now and at the hour of our death. Amen.
1: Hail Mary, full of grace, the Lord is with thee. Blessed art thou among women, and blessed is the fruit of thy womb, Jesus.
2: Holy Mary, Mother of God, pray for us sinners, now and at the hour of our death. Amen.
1: Hail Mary, full of grace, the Lord is with thee. Blessed art thou among women, and blessed is the fruit of thy womb, Jesus.
2: Holy Mary, Mother of God, pray for us sinners, now and at the hour of our death. Amen.
1: Hail Mary, full of grace, the Lord is with thee. Blessed art thou among women, and blessed is the fruit of thy womb, Jesus.
2: Holy Mary, Mother of God, pray for us sinners, now and at the hour of our death. Amen.
1: Glory be to the Father, and to the Son, and to the Holy Spirit.
2: As it was in the beginning, is now, and ever shall be, world without end. Amen.
3: O my Jesus, forgive us our sins, save us from the fires of hell, and lead all souls to heaven, especially those most in need of your mercy.
1: The second sorrowful mystery, the scourging at the pillar. Our Father who art in heaven, hallowed be thy name. Thy kingdom come, thy will be done, on earth as it is in heaven.
2: Give us this day our daily bread, and forgive us our trespasses, as we forgive those who trespass against us. And lead us not into temptation, but deliver us from evil. Amen.
4: Hail Mary, full of grace, the Lord is with thee. Blessed art thou among women, and blessed is the fruit of thy womb, Jesus.
2: Holy Mary, Mother of God, pray for us sinners, now and at the hour of our death. Amen.
4: Hail Mary, full of grace, the Lord is with thee. Blessed art thou among women, and blessed is the fruit of thy womb, Jesus.
2: Holy Mary, Mother of God, pray for us sinners, now and at the hour of our death. Amen.
4: Hail Mary, full of grace, the Lord is with thee. Blessed art thou among women, and blessed is the fruit of thy womb, Jesus.
2: Holy Mary, Mother of God, pray for us sinners, now and at the hour of our death. Amen.
4: Hail Mary, full of grace, the Lord is with thee. Blessed art thou among women, and blessed is the fruit of thy womb, Jesus.
2: Holy Mary, Mother of God, pray for us sinners, now and at the hour of our death. Amen.
4: Hail Mary, full of grace, the Lord is with thee. Blessed art thou among women, and blessed is the fruit of thy womb, Jesus.
2: Holy Mary, Mother of God, pray for us sinners, now and at the hour of our death. Amen.
4: Hail Mary, full of grace, the Lord is with thee. Blessed art thou among women, and blessed is the fruit of thy womb, Jesus.
2: Holy Mary, Mother of God, pray for us sinners, now and at the hour of our death. Amen.
4: Hail Mary, full of grace, the Lord is with thee. Blessed art thou among women, and blessed is the fruit of thy womb, Jesus.
2: Holy Mary, Mother of God, pray for us sinners, now and at the hour of our death. Amen.
4: Hail Mary, full of grace, the Lord is with thee. Blessed art thou among women, and blessed is the fruit of thy womb, Jesus.
2: Holy Mary, Mother of God, pray for us sinners, now and at the hour of our death. Amen.
4: Hail Mary, full of grace, the Lord is with thee. Blessed art thou among women, and blessed is the fruit of thy womb, Jesus.
2: Holy Mary, Mother of God, pray for us sinners, now and at the hour of our death. Amen.
4: Hail Mary, full of grace, the Lord is with thee. Blessed art thou among women, and blessed is the fruit of thy womb, Jesus.
2: Holy Mary, Mother of God, pray for us sinners, now and at the hour of our death. Amen.
1: Glory be to the Father, and to the Son, and to the Holy Spirit.
2: As it was in the beginning, is now, and ever shall be, world without end. Amen.
3: O my Jesus, forgive us our sins, save us from the fires of hell, and lead all souls to heaven, especially those most in need of your mercy.
1: The third sorrowful mystery, the crowning with thorns. Our Father who art in heaven, hallowed be thy name. Thy kingdom come, thy will be done, on earth as it is in heaven.
2: Give us this day our daily bread, and forgive us our trespasses, as we forgive those who trespass against us. And lead us not into temptation, but deliver us from evil. Amen.
4: Hail Mary, full of grace, the Lord is with thee. Blessed art thou among women, and blessed is the fruit of thy womb, Jesus.
2: Holy Mary, Mother of God, pray for us sinners, now and at the hour of our death. Amen.
4: Hail Mary, full of grace, the Lord is with thee. Blessed art thou among women, and blessed is the fruit of thy womb, Jesus.
2: Holy Mary, Mother of God, pray for us sinners, now and at the hour of our death. Amen.
4: Hail Mary, full of grace, the Lord is with thee. Blessed art thou among women, and blessed is the fruit of thy womb, Jesus.
2: Holy Mary, Mother of God, pray for us sinners, now and at the hour of our death. Amen.
4: Hail Mary, full of grace, the Lord is with thee. Blessed art thou among women, and blessed is the fruit of thy womb, Jesus.
2: Holy Mary, Mother of God, pray for us sinners, now and at the hour of our death. Amen.
4: Hail Mary, full of grace, the Lord is with thee. Blessed art thou among women, and blessed is the fruit of thy womb, Jesus.
2: Holy Mary, Mother of God, pray for us sinners, now and at the hour of our death. Amen.
4: Hail Mary, full of grace, the Lord is with thee. Blessed art thou among women, and blessed is the fruit of thy womb, Jesus.
2: Holy Mary, Mother of God, pray for us sinners, now and at the hour of our death. Amen.
4: Hail Mary, full of grace, the Lord is with thee. Blessed art thou among women, and blessed is the fruit of thy womb, Jesus.
2: Holy Mary, Mother of God, pray for us sinners, now and at the hour of our death. Amen.
4: Hail Mary, full of grace, the Lord is with thee. Blessed art thou among women, and blessed is the fruit of thy womb, Jesus.
2: Holy Mary, Mother of God, pray for us sinners, now and at the hour of our death. Amen.
4: Hail Mary, full of grace, the Lord is with thee. Blessed art thou among women, and blessed is the fruit of thy womb, Jesus.
2: Holy Mary, Mother of God, pray for us sinners, now and at the hour of our death. Amen.
4: Hail Mary, full of grace, the Lord is with thee. Blessed art thou among women, and blessed is the fruit of thy womb, Jesus.
2: Holy Mary, Mother of God, pray for us sinners, now and at the hour of our death. Amen.
1: Glory be to the Father, and to the Son, and to the Holy Spirit.
2: As it was in the beginning, is now, and ever shall be, world without end. Amen.
3: O my Jesus, forgive us our sins. Save us from the fires of hell and lead all souls to heaven, especially those most in need of your mercy.
4: The fourth sorrowful mystery, the carrying of the cross. Our Father who art in heaven, hallowed be thy name. Thy kingdom come, thy will be done, on earth as it is in heaven.
2: Give us this day our daily bread, and forgive us our trespasses, as we forgive those who trespass against us. And lead us not into temptation, but deliver us from evil. Amen.
5: Hail Mary, full of grace, the Lord is with thee. Blessed art thou among women, and blessed is the fruit of thy womb, Jesus.
2: Holy Mary, Mother of God, pray for us sinners, now and at the hour of our death. Amen.
5: Hail Mary, full of grace, the Lord is with thee. Blessed art thou among women, and blessed is the fruit of thy womb, Jesus.
2: Holy Mary, Mother of God, pray for us sinners, now and at the hour of our death. Amen.
5: Hail Mary, full of grace, the Lord is with thee. Blessed art thou among women, and blessed is the fruit of thy womb, Jesus.
2: Holy Mary, Mother of God, pray for us sinners, now and at the hour of our death. Amen.
5: Hail Mary, full of grace, the Lord is with thee. Blessed art thou among women, and blessed is the fruit of thy womb, Jesus.
2: Holy Mary, Mother of God, pray for us sinners, now and at the hour of our death. Amen.
5: Hail Mary, full of grace, the Lord is with thee. Blessed art thou among women, and blessed is the fruit of thy womb, Jesus.
2: Holy Mary, Mother of God, pray for us sinners, now and at the hour of our death. Amen.
5: Hail Mary, full of grace, the Lord is with thee. Blessed art thou among women, and blessed is the fruit of thy womb, Jesus.
2: Holy Mary, Mother of God, pray for us sinners, now and at the hour of our death. Amen.
5: Hail Mary, full of grace, the Lord is with thee. Blessed art thou among women, and blessed is the fruit of thy womb, Jesus.
2: Holy Mary, Mother of God, pray for us sinners, now and at the hour of our death. Amen.
5: Hail Mary, full of grace, the Lord is with thee. Blessed art thou among women, and blessed is the fruit of thy womb, Jesus.
2: Holy Mary, Mother of God, pray for us sinners, now and at the hour of our death. Amen.
5: Hail Mary, full of grace, the Lord is with thee. Blessed art thou among women, and blessed is the fruit of thy womb, Jesus.
2: Holy Mary, Mother of God, pray for us sinners, now and at the hour of our death. Amen.
5: Hail Mary, full of grace, the Lord is with thee. Blessed art thou among women, and blessed is the fruit of thy womb, Jesus.
2: Holy Mary, Mother of God, pray for us sinners, now and at the hour of our death. Amen.
4: Glory be to the Father, and to the Son, and to the Holy Spirit.
2: As it was in the beginning, is now, and ever shall be, world without end. Amen.
3: O my Jesus, forgive us our sins, save us from the fires of hell, and lead all souls to heaven, especially those most in need of your mercy.
4: The fifth sorrowful mystery, the crucifixion. Our Father who art in heaven, hallowed be thy name. Thy kingdom come, thy will be done, on earth as it is in heaven.
2: Give us this day our daily bread, and forgive us our trespasses, as we forgive those who trespass against us. And lead us not into temptation, but deliver us from evil. Amen.
5: Hail Mary, full of grace, the Lord is with thee. Blessed art thou among women, and blessed is the fruit of thy womb, Jesus.
2: Holy Mary, Mother of God, pray for us sinners, now and at the hour of our death. Amen.
5: Hail Mary, full of grace, the Lord is with thee. Blessed art thou among women, and blessed is the fruit of thy womb, Jesus.
2: Holy Mary, Mother of God, pray for us sinners, now and at the hour of our death. Amen.
5: Hail Mary, full of grace, the Lord is with thee. Blessed art thou among women, and blessed is the fruit of thy womb, Jesus.
2: Holy Mary, Mother of God, pray for us sinners, now and at the hour of our death. Amen.
5: Hail Mary, full of grace, the Lord is with thee. Blessed art thou among women, and blessed is the fruit of thy womb, Jesus.
2: Holy Mary, Mother of God, pray for us sinners, now and at the hour of our death. Amen.
5: Hail Mary, full of grace, the Lord is with thee. Blessed art thou among women, and blessed is the fruit of thy womb, Jesus.
2: Holy Mary, Mother of God, pray for us sinners, now and at the hour of our death. Amen.
5: Hail Mary, full of grace, the Lord is with thee. Blessed art thou among women, and blessed is the fruit of thy womb, Jesus.
2: Holy Mary, Mother of God, pray for us sinners, now and at the hour of our death. Amen.
5: Hail Mary, full of grace, the Lord is with thee. Blessed art thou among women, and blessed is the fruit of thy womb, Jesus.
2: Holy Mary, Mother of God, pray for us sinners, now and at the hour of our death. Amen.
5: Hail Mary, full of grace, the Lord is with thee. Blessed art thou among women, and blessed is the fruit of thy womb, Jesus.
2: Holy Mary, Mother of God, pray for us sinners, now and at the hour of our death. Amen.
5: Hail Mary, full of grace, the Lord is with thee.
6: Blessed art thou among women, and blessed is the fruit of thy womb, Jesus.
2: Holy Mary, Mother of God, pray for us sinners, now and at the hour of our death. Amen.
6: Hail Mary, full of grace, the Lord is with thee. Blessed art thou among women, and blessed is the fruit of thy womb, Jesus.
2: Holy Mary, Mother of God, pray for us sinners, now and at the hour of our death. Amen.
6: Glory be to the Father, and to the Son, and to the Holy Spirit.
2: As it was in the beginning, is now, and ever shall be, world without end. Amen.
3: O my Jesus, forgive us our sins. Save us from the fires of hell, and lead all souls to heaven, especially those most in need of your mercy. Hail, Holy Queen, Mother of Mercy, our life, our sweetness, and our hope. To thee do we cry, poor banished children of Eve. To thee do we send up our sighs, mourning and weeping in this valley of tears. Turn then, most gracious Advocate, thine eyes of mercy toward us. And after this our exile, show unto us the blessed fruit of thy womb, Jesus. O clement, O loving, O sweet Virgin Mary, pray for us, O Holy Mother of God,
2: that we may be made worthy of the promises of Christ.

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0: Pet Shop Boys with West End Girls. Easy 99.1. Good morning. It's Larry just after 6 o'clock.
1: Thank God it's Friday.
0: Ah, that glorious sound. It is Friday. Hop on that Reader's Hardwood Supply text line 508-746-9991. Let me know what you want to hear. 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

Easy 99.1. First Citizens Federal Credit Union in Plymouth hosting a free community recycling event. Rain or shine, that's going to be tomorrow from 10 to 1 p.m. at their newest branch at 1 Resnick Road in Plymouth. So if you have old tax records, bank statements, documents, and even recycle electronics, show up at that event tomorrow from 10 to 1. They'll also be collecting donations of non-perishable food items to benefit the South Shore Community Action Council's food pantry. There's Bloodstone.

0: Easy 99.1, it is 6:20, it is Friday, May 15th, and on this day back in 1800, President John Adams orders the federal government to pack up in Philadelphia and head out to Washington, D.C., to set up shop there. 1928, Mickey Mouse makes his first appearance in the silent film called Plane Crazy. 1967, Paul McCartney meets his future wife, photographer Linda Eastman. And in 2005, Star Wars Episode III, Revenge of the Sith, starring Ewan McGregor, Hayden Christensen, and Natalie Portman, and directed by George Lucas. That premieres at the Cannes Film Festival. Let's turn it over to Andy Carbone. He's got our 99-second news update brought to you by Good News Garage. 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
1: Thank you, Larry. Good morning, everyone. There's a bit of a chill in the air at 51 degrees under partly cloudy skies in Boston. I'm Andy Carbone with your easy 99.1, 99-second update. After being wrongfully in prison for 34 years, a man from Chelsea is suing the state for $1 million. Thomas Rosa Jr. officially had his murder charges dropped back on March 18th. Under Massachusetts law, wrongfully convicted individuals may be awarded damages of up to $1 million. Mansfield is the first town in the Commonwealth to pass a near-total ban on data centers. Town residents recently voted to approve a zoning amendment that creates strict limits on where and how data centers can operate. Town officials say the effort was driven less by immediate development pressure rather than by a desire to avoid being caught unprepared. The town of Berkeley is planning budget cuts after voters recently rejected a Proposition 2.5 override. The school superintendent says there will be layoffs and program cuts in the district, while the town manager added that cuts will impact other departments as well. And the 2026 Mercy Otis Warren Cape Cod Woman of the Year Award has been given to Shireen Davis of Chatham. She is a 13th generation Cape Codder and is being recognized for her leadership in public service, sustainable fisheries, and environmental advocacy. Elsewhere in news around the nation this morning, the White House is reportedly considering a plan to mark America's 250th birthday by issuing 250 presidential pardons. In sports, last night at Fenway Park, the Red Sox have now dropped three of their last four games, losing to the Philadelphia Phillies 3-1, wrapping up a six-game homestand. Tonight in Atlanta, the Local 9 take on the Braves. First pitch is at 7:15. Yesterday, news off the court, the Celtics announced that they have hired one of their former players, Isaiah Thomas, as a pro and college scout. Thomas will be based in Seattle, his hometown, giving the team reinforcements on the West Coast. And the sale of the Connecticut Sun has been finalized by the WNBA and the NBA, and the team will move to Houston next year. Despite efforts to stop the move, the Sun was purchased from the Mohegan tribe by the owner of the Houston Rockets.
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1: Taking the first look at the Friday morning commute, the final commute for the work and school week officially underway. You might want to warm the vehicles up a bit for getting out onto the highways. Expressway northbound, you're bumper to bumper. Granite Avenue to Southampton Street, HOV lane busy at the exit, 17 minutes into Boston. The lower 93 north backs up Route 37 in Braintree trying to get to the expressway. Lower 93 south, reduced speeds passing Route 24 in Randolph. 24 north is sluggish from Harrison Boulevard, Avon, past Route 139 in Stoughton. 95 north slows from the Dedham Shore overpass Canton, the ramps at 128 and 93. 495 northbound, multiple disabled vehicles in the right lane before Route 24 in Raynham. Those vehicles struck a tire in the roadway. Traveling on Route 3, no major problems right now. Plymouth to Braintree, 195 and 295 doing well. Checking the NBTA, shuttle buses replacing Green Line C brand service between Cleveland Circle and Kenmore through Sunday for infrastructure work. And shuttle buses also replacing Red Line service between Broadway and Ashmont through the end of service on Monday for signal work. 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I'm Andy Carbone.
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10: Bit of a dreary start to our Friday. We are going to be looking at some drizzle and fog, so careful on the road. Some isolated showers are possible, cloudy skies otherwise, and we are headed up into the mid to upper 50s. And then tonight, we've got the clouds, some patchy fog along the coast, a little drizzle inland. Gradual clearing later, though. Overnight low, mid to upper 40s. And then for our Saturday, with lots of sunshine, we hit the low to mid 70s. Sunny and a little warmer on Sunday as we top out upper 70s near 80. Jeff Eno at the Weather Channel.
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1: Am I calling at 10?
0: Who's this?
1: This is Artie.
0: Artie, you're my winner.
1: Oh, cool. I love Montelieu's.
0: Oh, well, you'll love it even more. We got a $25 gift card to Montelieu's Bakery. They got locations in Braintree, Brockton, Quincy, Weymouth, inside Previty's in Hanover, and Jordan's Furniture in Avon. Which location do you go to?
1: I go to the one in Braintree.
0: All right. Well, enjoy that, Artie. What do you get there?
1: I use, like, the meat lover's omelet,
0: Meat lover's omelet.
1: That fills me for the day.
0: That is right up my alley, Artie. Well, you enjoy that. I hope you have a great weekend, and you tell everybody who just made you a winner this morning.
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0: Well, James Jimmy Chilimagris graduated with highest honors from his university in New Orleans at the age of 18, becoming one of the youngest known law school graduates. The school says he ranked in the top 2% of his class, earned the highest grade in more than 40% of his courses, and even worked in the university's legal clinic. Before attending law school, he earned his bachelor's and master's degree and became what the school describes as the world's youngest certified public accountant. He plans to pursue a master's of a master in law degree in taxation at Northwestern University, Prixter School of Law. So good luck to him.
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0: Out to the roads we go. Andy Carboni's got the latest. 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Morning, Andy. How are those roads looking?
2: Few of the area highways are beginning to fill in on this Friday morning. Expressway North, stop and go. For Innsbruck Parkway up to Southampton Street. The HOV lane's busy once you pass the gas tank at 21 minutes into the city. Traveling on the lower 93 south, they'll reduce speeds passing Route 24 and Randolph. 24 north is sluggish. Harrison Boulevard, Avon, heading up to the Randolph merge. 95 north slows from 123 to Attleboro to 295. Then from the Dedham Road passing Kenton to the ramps at 123. 295 northbound is volume approaching the ramps to 95 in Attleboro. 495 northbound. The multiple disabled vehicles that struck a tire in the roadway earlier this morning before Route 24 and Random have been cleared away. Route 3 right now, no hang-ups from Hingham the Braintree. And getting on and off the Cape with the Bourne and Sagamore bridges is still doing okay. 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

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We do classic editions of Casey Kasem in American Top 40. On Saturday, we focus on the 70s from 6 to 9. May 19th, 1973. That's the date we'll be looking at. 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
7: Don't get mad at me, because you started it.
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8: 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All he seems to like is the way you keep mouthing at me.
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7: 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Am I hearing this right? You want me to insult you?
8: Yeah! I'll give you 20 bucks if you do a good job.
7: 20 bucks?
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7: Look, Mr. Jefferson, keep your 20 bucks. This one's on me.
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9: Thanks, Larry. Good morning. It's 51 degrees in Boston. I'm Andy Carboni with your Easy 99.1, 99-second update. 46-year-old Tyler Brown of Boston, who's accused of opening fire Monday afternoon on dozens of vehicles on Memorial Drive in Cambridge, was arraigned yesterday and pleaded not guilty from his hospital bed. Two men who were shot suffered life-threatening injuries. Karen Reed's black SUV, made infamous by her two high-profile murder trials, was to be put up for auction yesterday in Woburn, but fewer than 10 people registered to make a bid, which prompted the owner to opt for a private sale. Prosecutors allege that Reed backed into her Boston police officer boyfriend, John O'Keefe, with this vehicle in a snowstorm in Canton and left him for dead. The proceeds from the sale will be going towards fighting the wrongful death lawsuit filed against Reed in Plymouth Superior Court by O'Keefe's family. A Fairhaven man is accused of stealing over $50,000 worth of sunglasses from the Pearl Vision Center in Dartmouth early Wednesday morning. 51-year-old Andre Kerman was found near the store riding a bicycle. He faces charges including felony breaking and entering, larceny, and vandalism. And officials with the Massachusetts State Lottery said a Reading Trust has claimed the top prize in the $10 million Instant Millions game. The Trust opted to take the one-time cash payment of $6.5 million before taxes. The scratch ticket was purchased last Friday at the Stop and Shop in Dorchester using a self-service lottery terminal. The store will receive a $50,000 bonus for selling the winning ticket. Elsewhere, news around the nation and the world this morning. President Donald Trump is flying back to the United States after a summit with Chinese President Xi Jinping in Beijing. The two leaders discussed the ongoing war in Iran, among many other topics. President Trump said the Chinese leader wants the Strait of Hormuz to reopen as soon as possible, just like he does. In sports, old friend Kyle Schwarber's two-run home run, the top of the eighth, broke a scoreless tie, leading the Philadelphia Phillies over the Red Sox 3-1 at Fenway Park last night. The Red Sox return to the Diamond, the Peach Day tonight, beginning a six-game road trip with the first of three against the Atlanta Braves at 7:15 with Connolly Early towing the rubber. And the Rugby Revolution will be back on the pitch at Gillette Stadium tomorrow night, looking to get back into the win column, battling Minnesota United FC.
1: Making your ride easy with a report on the roads from the Wareham Ford Traffic Center.
9: Taking the latest look at the Friday morning commute, traveling on the expressway northbound, it's packed in Adam Street to Southampton Street. The HOV lanes backed up by the gas tank, 20 minutes into Boston. Traveling Route 3 southbound, it's slow from Route 6, the Sagamore Bridge. Heading out lower 93 southbound, reduced speeds, Route 24 and Randolph, heading over to Ponca Park. 120 northbound is tied up Route 1 and Dedham to Route 109. 24 north sluggish, Route 139 in Stoughton toward the Randolph Bridge. 95 north, a bit slow from 295 in Attleboro to the Mansfield Rest Area. Then from the Dedham Trail passing Canton, the ramps at 128-93. 195 westbound is a crash in the breakdown lane before Route 140 in New Bedford. 295 northbound, you tap the brakes at the ramps to 95 in Attleboro. 25 eastbound crawling from Route 6 to the Bourne Bridge on the Cape. 20 southbound stall coming off the Bourne Bridge, getting around the Bourne Rotary. Sandwich Road east and westbound, that's now packed in, approaching the upper Cape Deck High School. Checking the MBTA, shuttle buses replacing Green Line C Branch service between Kenmore and Cleveland Circle through Sunday for signal work. And shuttle buses also replacing Red Line service between Ashmont and Broadway through the end of service on Monday for infrastructure work. And on the commuter rail, delays up to 15 minutes on the Providence Stoughton line inbound between Reedville and South Station. 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
17: Those clouds hang around throughout the day, and careful on the roads early on. Some patchy drizzle and fog to contend with, and maybe some isolated showers towards the afternoon. And we are headed up to the mid to upper 50s. Now, for tonight, early clouds, some patchy fog, and also some patchy drizzle as you get into the inland areas. We're going to see gradual clearing later. Overnight low, mid to upper 40s. Saturday brings the sunshine, high low to mid-70s. And then Sunday, more sunshine to finish out the weekend. Headed to the upper 70s to around 80. Jeff Eno at the Weather Channel.
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0: Easy 99.1. It is 7:52. So the Massachusetts Port Authority gonna celebrate the FIFA World Cup by constructing the world's largest soccer ball. Massport said that the ball is planned to have a diameter of 45 feet, enough to grab the Guinness World Record. And that ball is going to be placed at the Piers Park 2 in East Boston from June 12th to the 18th. So you can see that. Special Community Day event will be held at the location on June 13th. Gillette Stadium in Foxborough going to be rebranded as Boston Stadium for the games that it will host. So be on the lookout for that.
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0: 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Morning, Andy. How are those roads looking?
2: Thanks, Larry. The foolishness even happens on a Friday. It's that time of the morning. Both sides of the expressway now having problems. Northbound a parking lot, Adams Street to Southampton Street. The HOV lane's backed up before the gas tank. 22 minutes into the city. Southbound busy Columbia Road to Freeport Street. 15 minutes. Tunnel to the split. Route 3 southbound slows the scenic highway to the Sagamore Bridge. Lower 93 South has reduced speeds through 20 Randolph heading over to Ponca Park. 120 northbound's tied up East Street in Dedham. Route 109. 24 north sluggish. Route 139 Stoughton the Randolph merge. 95 north is slow. Dedham's road passing Canton. For the ramps at 128-93. 195 westbound, the crash has been cleared before Route 140 in New Bedford. 295 northbound, a little bit of volume reaching the ramps to 95 in Attleboro. 25 eastbound, crawling from the Scenic Highway to the Bourne Bridge. Scenic Highway eastbound, a rough ride from Herring Pond Road, Bourne to the Sagamore Bridge. Scenic Highway westbound, slowing from Ninedale Pond Road in Bourne, getting over toward Grandma's Rotary. On the Cape, 20 southbound stall coming off the Bourne Bridge, getting around the Bourne Rotary. Route 20 northbound, crawling from Route 130 in Mashpee to Orchard Road. Sandwich Road east and westbound, that's a rough ride as you approach the Upper Cape Tech High School. 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

0: 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And yes, we are closer to that weekend.
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0: Peter McCann, EZ99.1. It is 8:22. So I want to know, hate to be nosy, but I want to know your breakfast habits. Like, do you eat the same breakfast every day? Because some people are creatures of habit. And they're like, nope, I gotta have my bagel, gotta have my coffee, or I gotta have my cereal, gotta have my, you know, I got time before I go to work. I got a full on out big breakfast with like, you know, eggs, French toast, bacon, whatever like that. I'd like to know, like, what is your habit? Or do you change it up each time? Do you have a, here's what I'd like for breakfast, but then you realize you're late and you just grab like one of those shakes or, you know, let me know on the Reader's Heartwood Supply text line, 508-746-9991. I try to be a creature of habit. I usually just grab like a breakfast sandwich like every single morning, but if I could, I guess, you know, when you have more time, especially on the weekends when I'm with the kids, I open up the breakfast just a little bit more. So I guess there's my go-to Monday through Friday breakfast versus my weekend breakfast. But again, let me know on the Reader's Heartwood Supply text line, 508-746-9991. Also, I'm hungry and I want to see what you're eating. Let's turn it over to Andy Carboni. He's got our 99-second news update brought to you by BuildX. 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Good morning, Andy.
1: Thank you, Larry. Good morning, everyone. It is 53 degrees under mostly cloudy skies in Boston. I'm Andy Carboni with your easy 99.1 99-second update. A boat crash at a Logan Airport pier late Wednesday night left one woman dead and three others injured. 24-year-old Elizabeth Dankert of Andover succumbed to her injuries yesterday morning at Massachusetts General Hospital. Her two 23-year-old friends and the 40-year-old man who owns the boat suffered non-life-threatening injuries. The cause of the crash is under investigation. The funeral for the two Wellesley children, whose mothers accused of killing them, will be held tomorrow afternoon at St. Andrew's Episcopal Church in Wellesley. 7-year-old Kai and 6-year-old Ella were found dead in their home last month. 49-year-old Jeanette McAushlin is charged with two counts of murder and has pleaded not guilty. A person was killed by an MBTA commuter rail train late Wednesday morning in East Bridgewater. The victim's name has not been released. No further details have been made available. Transit police are assisting investigators into the cause of the deadly accident. Boston University police say they've arrested a former law student of the school for allegedly making threats. Prosecutors say 29-year-old Maximilian Sajos of Chelsea harassed students and deans and made references to a mass shooting threat on social media. He allegedly posted photos of shell casing, a dean's home, and shooting range targets. And the International Fund for Animal Welfare says volunteers are monitoring a dolphin that may be ailing or in distress after it was seen swimming in circles in a marshy area near the new Seabury Marina in Mashpee yesterday morning. Elsewhere news around the nation this morning. Speaking in Maine yesterday, Vice President J.D. Vance says American taxpayers have been paying for fraud in the federal government for years. In sports, last night at Fenway Park, the Red Sox fell to the Philadelphia Phillies 3-1, dropping the rubber game of the three-game series. Tonight in Atlanta, the Sox hope to get back to the win column, going up against the Braves. First pitch is at 7:15. And yesterday, news off the gridiron, the NFL released its 2026 schedule. The Patriots kick off the season on the road against the Seattle Seahawks on Wednesday night, September 9th, in a rematch of last year's Super Bowl. The home opener will be on Sunday, September 20th, hosting the Pittsburgh Steelers at Gillette Stadium. The Pats will also play a game in Germany against the Detroit Lions on Sunday, November 15th.
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1: Taking the latest look at the Friday morning commute, Expressway North, bumper to bumper, East Milton Square to Southampton Street, HOV Lane backed up once you pass the gas tank. 20 minutes into Boston, southbound Expressway, that's busy. South Bay Mall past Freeport Street, 18 minutes, tunnel to the square. Route 3 southbound remains slow from Route 6 to Sagamore Bridge. Lower 93 south has reduced speeds passing Route 24 and Randolph. 128 northbound is tied up Route 1 and Dedham to Route 109. 24 north sluggish, 139 Stoughton heading to the Randolph Merge. 95 northbound delays again, Dedham to overpass in Canton, the ramps at 128-93. 195 westbound, the accident scene before Route 140 in New Bedford is gone. Traveling on 295 or 495, you're doing okay. 25 eastbound crawling from Route 6 to the Bourne Bridge. Snake Highway eastbound, a tough ride from Herring Pond Road, Bourne to the Sagamore Bridge. Dinning Highway westbound remains slow from Nindale Pond Road and Bourne to the Bourne Bridge. Down on the Cape, 20 southbound stall coming off the Bourne Bridge, getting around the Bourne Rotary. 28 northbound, that's a rough ride from Route 130 in Mashpee over toward Orchard Road. Driving on Route 6 eastbound, disabled truck at the end of the off-ramp to Union Street in West Yarmouth. And Sandwich Road east and westbound still showing some volume as you approach the upper Cape Deck High School. Check in the MBTA. 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And shuttle buses also replacing Red Line service between Broadway and Ashmont through the end of service on Monday for maintenance work. 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
12: A bit of a dreary start to our Friday. We are going to be looking at some drizzle and fog, so careful on the road. Some isolated showers are possible, cloudy skies otherwise, and we are headed up into the mid to upper 50s. And then tonight, we've got the clouds, some patchy fog along the coast, a little drizzle inland. Gradual clearing later, though. Overnight low, mid to upper 40s. And then for our Saturday, with lots of sunshine, we hit the low to mid 70s. Sunny and a little warmer on Sunday as we top out upper 70s near 80. Jeff Eno at the Weather Channel.
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1: Easy 99.1. It's Larry asking the question this morning. What is your go-to breakfast? Are you a creature of habit and have the same thing? Do you vary it up? Do you go, I don't know, I'm just going to have my coffee? Let me know on the Reader's Hardwood Supply text line, 508-746-9991. Good morning, Larry. My go-to every day is oatmeal. Boring. Hey, if you love oatmeal, there's certain times I like a good bowl of oatmeal. Plus, I don't want to admit to this, but I like oatmeal raisin cookies, so I'm a big fan of oatmeal.

creature of habit, or do you vary it up? Let me know on the Reader's Harvard Supply text line. I alternate every other day instant oatmeal. 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Chilled down with sliced frozen strawberries. Alternate days. One egg, thin sliced Swiss cheese, veggie sausage patty on an English muffin with OJ. See, that's delicious. Every morning on my way to work after the gym, peanut butter and jelly wrap and coffee. Wow. Weekends is a slow cup of Joe, mini coffee cake loaves, drowning. And a half a stick of butter and honey. So sinfully decadent. Yes, I agree with that. What is your go-to breakfast? 508-746-9991. Are you a creature of habits or do you vary it up? Let me know.

0: Eddie Rabbit, Crystal Gale, you and I. Easy 99.1. It is Larry. You and I are talking this morning about breakfast. What's your go-to? Creature habit? Do you vary it up? We got Lori on the phone. Good morning.
1: Good morning. I just have to say I am definitely a creature of habit.
0: Really? Okay.
1: Every day I go to my Dunkies order, which is a medium hot black with 6 ice cubes so that I can drink it when I get it.
0: So how do you order that?
1: You need to put the ice in after you pour the hot coffee.
0: Yeah, but leave some room for the ice or it's going to go everywhere.
1: Yeah, well, not just that. It's not that. It's that what good does the ice do if you pour it over hot coffee,
0: yeah,
1: or hot coffee on top of it? It's gone.
0: Okay, and what do we have to eat?
1: Plain croissant just in a bag that I can reach in and pull it apart and eat it.
0: All right, so that's simple. So it's just basically coffee
1: just
0: with ice.
1: Basic,
0: and
1: simple.
0: All right. So, do you ever have a yearning for something else, or that's it? That's satisfied?
1: No, pretty much that's it. It's like, you know, it used to be plain donuts, but you know, the jeans and
0: you
1: all.
0: You decided to go French and go for the croissant.
1: Yeah, yeah. You know, more butter, less yeast.
0: That's the other. So plain croissant. So you get nothing on it. No butter. No cream.
1: Nope. I just eat it right out. They're like as is. Yep. I'm just gonna eat it out of the bag.
0: Yeah, it's funny. I watch like TikTok videos from time to time, and people literally go live and just eat. And I'm like, who watches these things? And I'm sitting there watching them.
1: As you're watching it, yes, right.
0: And
1: these are crazy.
0: The complaints are so funny. Like they're like, ugh, they didn't put enough cream cheese on this.
1: Oh, I know. I can't do TikTok.
0: Yeah. It was a pleasure talking with you, Lori. I hope you have a great day today.
1: Thank you. You too.
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0: 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Good morning, Andy. How are those roads looking?
3: Thanks, Larry. Final look at the roads on a Friday morning. Expressway northbound, stop and go. Granite Avenue to Southampton Street, the HOV lane. Backed up near the exit, 19 minutes into the city. Southbound, the expressway is busy. Columbia Road to Freeport Street, Bryan Avenue toward Fernsbrook Parkway. 17 minutes, tunnel to the split. Heading out on Route 3 right now, no major problems from Plymouth to Braintree. Lorne Entry South, reduced speeds passing Route 24 and Randolph. 24 north of it, sluggish after Route 139 in Stoughton, heading toward the Randolph Merge. 95 north slows Dedham Trail passing Canton. The ramps at 128-93. 195, 295, and 495 moving right along. 25 eastbound still crawling from Route 6 to the Bourne Bridge. Think Highway eastbound, rough ride, Herring Pond Road, Bourne to the Sagamore. Think Highway westbound slowing from Ninedale Pond Road and Bourne getting to Grandma's Rotary. Down on the Cape, 20 southbound stall coming off the Bourne Bridge getting around the Bourne Rotary. 28 northbound crawling Route 130 in Mashpee getting over toward Orchard Road. Traveling on 28 north and southbound, there are delays through a construction zone between Route 28A and Route 151 in Falmouth until 5 o'clock this afternoon. Also, work crews on Route 6 east and westbound between Nauset Road and Eastham and Route 6A in Truro. Route 6 eastbound, good news to report as a disabled truck at the end of the off-ramp to Union Street in West Yarmouth has been cleared away. Check in the MBTA. 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

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Easy 99.1. Just after 9 o'clock, workday underway, but we are closer to the weekend, so that counts. Here's Eric Carmen, Easy 99.1.

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Get your weekend started right with Kevin Cronin and the Weekend Workout. 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

0: The Jay Giles Band with Freeze Frame, Easy 99.1. It is 9:24. It is Friday, May 15th, and on this day back in 1800, President John Adams orders the federal government to pack up in Philadelphia, move on over to Washington, D.C. In 1928, Mickey Mouse makes his first appearance in the silent film called Plane Crazy. In 1967, Paul McCartney meets his future wife, photographer Linda Eastman. And in 2005, Star Wars Episode III, Revenge of the Sith, was directed by George Lucas and starring Ewan McGregor, Hayden Christensen, and Natalie Portman. That premieres at the Cannes Film Festival. More feel-good favorites on the way next, coming up on Easy 99.1.
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2: Those clouds hang around throughout the day, and careful on the roads early on. Some patchy drizzle and fog to contend with, and maybe some isolated showers towards the afternoon. And we are headed up to the mid to upper 50s. Now, for tonight, early clouds, some patchy fog, and also some patchy drizzle as you get into the inland areas. We're going to see gradual clearing later. Overnight low, mid to upper 40s. Saturday brings the sunshine, high low to mid 70s. And then Sunday, more sunshine to finish out the weekend, headed to the upper 70s to around 80. Jeff Eno at the Weather Channel.
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0: Belinda Carlisle, Easy 99.1. It is 9:51. She is returning to the stage. That's right. She's going to be doing a 26-27 stadium tour experience. She's going to be spending a lot of time in the UK and Australia this year and next year. So if you're into traveling and you want to head overseas.
1: Yeah, because plane tickets are cheap, right?
0: I don't know.
1: Come on, let's go.
0: I remember the last time I flew internationally, I think the last time I went was Portugal, I think, was that was a good wow, I can't believe that was 11 years ago.
1: Wow. Back to the homeland.
0: Yeah, exactly. Went to the Azores.
1: How long did you stay?
0: I think it was about a week.
1: Yeah.
0: But
1: got the relatives over there?
0: Well, I mean, when I was married, we brought the kids and
1: oh, nice.
0: Yeah. It was like it's seriously like a different time. It could be any year and it still looks like it's that particular,
1: yeah,
0: before no, technology, before whatever. Now, of course, the cafes and places had internet and Wi-Fi, so you could call home, which is good. The Wi-Fi calling, if you have that service, yep, on your phone plan, great, because then you don't have to worry about roaming charges.
1: Yeah, those. Yeah.
0: But it was weird because it's like, you know, you drive these little roads and you're in these little cars and they just go up and up and up. I'm like, how big is this mountain?
1: But yeah, no.
0: Beautiful countryside.
1: Like that when I was there, like, what, 2 years ago?
0: Yeah. And then you, like, look out in the ocean, and it's like you're literally in the middle of the Atlantic.
1: Yeah.
0: And just beautiful. And what are they called? Hydrangeas?
1: Yes.
0: All over the place.
1: I know.
0: Waterfalls.
1: Beautiful. Yeah. Oh, I know. Beautiful.
0: Gorgeous
1: place.
0: So, I mean, if you do have the means to fly internationally, you know, like, Kevin's going to be going to Ireland this fall.
1: Yes, he is.
0: It's another thing on my bucket list to try to visit that land.
1: Oh, yeah?
0: Of Ireland. Oh, yeah.
1: Okay.
0: And I'm sure it's just as beautiful in a lot of spots to hit it, like Dublin.
1: Sure.
0: They got Blarney Castle, Ring of Kerry. And then the people that are going, I can't believe they have the chance to spend the night in a castle.
1: They do. I think it's the final night before they leave. I think they're doing that.
0: But that's awesome.
1: The whole itinerary is right there on the website, by the way.
0: Yeah, so if you want to book now for best pricing, do that. You could be traveling with Kevin and Colette.
1: Come up quick, too.
0: To Ireland. Yeah, I mean, we're in May, so that's
1: literally... flying right along here.
0: Less than half a year to head off to Ireland.
1: Sure so. Thing.
0: Is there a place that you would love to go if money was
1: Greece.
0: No... Oh, wow. Didn't even finish the sentence.
1: Yeah, no, I got a list.
0: That's top of the list.
1: Got a list. Greece is right there. Spain.
0: Right,
1: I want to go to Spain too.
0: So Greece, Spain.
1: Greece, Spain. Australia could be one.
0: Mm-hmm.
1: Yeah.
0: I've always wanted to go to. Well, I've got one off my list. So it's just like, yeah, you know, I'm Portuguese, Irish, German, and English. So I would love to hit all those.
1: I mean, Paris
0: areas.
1: Would be nice too.
0: Yeah.
1: Yeah.
0: See the Eiffel Tower.
1: Get some places. Like a Mediterranean cruise is next.
0: Yeah. Yeah. That sounds good. Sounds nice.
1: Hit a
0: love
1: bunch.
0: Vacations.
1: You check off a bunch that way.
0: You know? Yeah, you go to, you like visit 10 cities all at once.
1: Mm-hmm.
0: Yeah. And then you wake up going, where am I again?
1: Exactly. It's the best way to wake
0: could
1: up.
0: Could be confusing. And
1: that's okay.
0: If you get left behind, not a problem.
1: Yep.
0: You know, just set up shop.
1: Sure,
0: and,
1: there you go.
0: You know, you could be that Rob Hogan sitting there drinking your espresso and just welcoming everybody that passes by.
1: Oh, sign me up. Let's go.
0: Yeah. Well, Rob's up next. He's got the Back in the Day Easy Cafe coming up at noon. You can get your requests on the Facebook page. You can do the Reader's Heartwood Supply text line, 508-746-9991. It is Friday, so we have a two-hour version of that. What is the theme today?
1: Songs with colors in the title.
0: Colors.
1: So that means the color, like red, white, blue. It doesn't mean the word color, by the way.
0: And people, you think people will...
1: There's going to be one. I call him Smart Guy.
0: Well, if you got a specific color song,
1: uh-huh,
0: you're looking for specifics, make sure you get your requests in. But this portion of the show brought to you by Montelio's Bakery. Looking for bakery treats for a special occasion? 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We'll talk again Monday morning, 6 a.m. right here on Easy 99.1. 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

Magazine. 99.1, little after 10 o'clock. It's Rob Hogan. Friday, here we go. Look at that. A weekend is here. We made it. And guess what? 70s coming back tomorrow. I saw some 90s next week. I go find a summer clothes. Gosh, we know I haven't needed them up till now. Here's Elton.

0: Magazine. That is, boy, what lots of smiling faces, right? Friday. A decent looking weekend coming up, too, compared to what we've seen this week. Unseasonably cool out there right now, unfortunately. But back into the 70s, mid-80s, as we head into Sunday. And next week, first few days of the week, upper 80s, up mid-80s, 90, I think, they're looking at for Wednesday. So, finally, some progress halfway through this month of May. On the 15th, here we sit, National Pizza Party Day. It's a nice day for that. Count me in, National Chocolate Chip Day and Bike to Work Day. A lot nicer to do that today than yesterday. That rain moved out of here, thank goodness. Maybe a couple of showers rolling through today, but sun was out earlier. Started off pretty nicely this morning, but clouds have filled in. It's going to be unseasonably cool for the moment, but a big 180 for tomorrow. We'll check in. Weather Channel forecast details coming up in minutes. Hang on.
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13: Going to keep it pretty gray on this Friday with clouds and may see some isolated showers as we move towards the afternoon. As far as the temperatures go, we'll keep it cool headed to the mid to upper 50s. That is going to change also. Now, for tonight, gradual clearing late, and we will see some patchy fog, a little drizzle possible inland, and then we're going to run temperatures back to the mid to upper 40s. Sunny on Saturday, headed to the low to mid 70s, upper 70s to around 80 with sunshine Sunday. Jeff Eno at the Weather Channel.
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Is it 99.1 little after 11 o'clock? Quick quiz time on this Friday. And if you have a guess for today's question, got to use the Reader's Hardwood Supply text line. That number, 508-746-9991. You're playing for a pair of tickets to see the Happy Together Tour that features the Association, the Fortunes, Gary Puckett, the Cowsills, and more at the South Shore Music Circus. That'll be on Wednesday, June 10th. Fast food is our focus today. You love it, you hate it, can't resist it. Question for you. How many secret herbs and spices are said to be contained in Colonel Sanders' original recipe for Kentucky Fried Chicken? Would that be 8, 10, 11, or 15? All right, Colonel Sanders. How many secret herbs and spices are said to be contained in his original recipe for Kentucky Fried Chicken? 8, 10, 11, or 15? Text that guess now. Winner coming up, 11:45.

Z99.1, back in the day, Z Cafe, about 40 minutes away. Songs that have a color in the title, they're rolling in on the Facebook page, and we'll be waiting for you coming up at noontime.

0: 99.1, 1122, Friday, and working our way towards that weekend. You know, we'd started really bright out this morning, but those clouds have won out, unfortunately. Good news, sun does return tomorrow. We'll get that Weather Channel forecast with the details in minutes. Hang on for that. Quick quiz if you haven't gotten your guess in yet. About 20 minutes for you to get that into us. You got to text us on the Reader's Hardwood Supply text line at 508-746-9991. Playing for a pair of tickets over there to see the Happy Together Tour with the Association, the Fortunes, Gary Puckett, the Cow Seals, and more. That will be at the South Shore Music Circus on Wednesday, June the 10th. Fast food is our focus today. How many secret herbs and spices are said to be contained in Colonel Sanders' original recipe for Kentucky Fried Chicken? Would that be 8, 10, 11, or 15? All right, text your guess. I'll get that winner coming up shortly. Lots of winning in the weather department starting tomorrow right through at least next Wednesday, it looks like. As it stands now, we'll see if it holds up, but forecast details, those are coming up. Hang on.
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10: Temperatures gradually warming up as we go through the weekend, and we will top out by Sunday into the upper 70s to around 80. Going to keep it gray and cool today with the clouds, and we are headed up to the mid to upper 50s. May see some isolated showers. And then for tonight, we will work in the clouds early. Some patchy fog. Inland spots could see a little drizzle. We'll fall back to the mid to upper 40s. For our Saturday, sunny and a high low to mid 70s. And then sunny and warmer Sunday. Jeff Eno at the Weather Channel.
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0: KQZ 99.1, 1134. I'm cruising through Friday and working our way towards that weekend. Never fast enough.
1: Never fast enough, but we're almost there.
0: We're almost.
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0: We almost did it.
1: You've almost done it.
0: What do you got?
1: There's a new book that came out yesterday about Olivia Newton-John.
0: No kidding.
1: I think I read, and I could be very wrong, I think I read that she passed away 4 years ago already.
0: Already. I know. It seems like yesterday.
1: I can't believe it's been that long.
0: I know.
1: But it's a new biography by historian Matthew Hild, and it looks at her career, personal life, and advocacy. So if you're interested in that, that is on shelves now.
0: Super. Okay.
1: Prime Video was in the news a lot this week. I feel like I couldn't do the buzz without talking about
0: that. Lots going on.
1: Lots going on.
0: Okay.
1: They had their press week earlier on Monday.
0: Uh-huh.
1: And they dropped a new show this week called Off Campus. There is a new one coming called Every Year After, which I think our listeners will really like.
0: All right.
1: It's very nostalgic.
0: Very nice.
1: Romantic.
0: Any animals involved in these?
1: Animals? No.
0: No. Okay. We took care of all those last week.
1: Yes, we did.
0: Excellent. All right.
1: Pop Culture Jeopardy also came back this week on Netflix. That is hosted by Colin Jost. He makes Jeopardy funny, which I don't really think Jeopardy's a particularly funny show.
0: Not usually.
1: But he makes it good.
0: Okay.
1: And lastly, you talked about it earlier this week, I heard, but Top Gun is back in theaters, and that is in theaters now until May 20th.
0: It sure is. Yeah, 40 years.
1: Crazy.
0: And you haven't seen it, have you?
1: No, I've not seen it.
0: Get out
1: should
0: there.
1: Should I?
0: Yes, you should.
1: All right. Add it to the list.
0: There's no doubt.
1: Not this weekend, though. It'll be too nice to stay in and watch a movie.
0: Okay. All right.
1: But I will.
0: Wait a while. Well, wait a minute. It might rain again.
1: Don't say that.
0: I'm just, yeah.
1: But anyway, I'm Jordan, and that's The Buzz, brought to you by Deanie's Teenies.
0: Have a great weekend.
1: You too.

Magazine. 99.1 Red Sox hitting the road and spending the weekend down in Atlanta. Atlanta with the best record in baseball. Maybe this is the weekend the Red Sox turn the whole thing around, right? Wishful thinking. I'm trying.

Is he? 99.1. Speaking of all rights, a little birdie told me, one of our very loyal listeners here, Taryn over there in Brockton, got some thumbs up results from Dana Farber this morning. You keep fighting there, lady, kicking cancer right in the ass. I'll pull in for you, all right? This one is for you.

0: 99.1, 11 about 11:55. Gonna throw those doors open back at the Daisy Cafe. Friday edition, 2 hours. Songs that have a color in the title. That is the theme for the next couple hours up till 2 o'clock. So if you got something on your mind, 508-746-9991. 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You can add it to the list on our Facebook page. Quick quiz wrap up for today. We are fast food focused. And the question for you, how many secret herbs and spices are said to be contained in Colonel Sanders' original recipe for the Kentucky Fried Chicken? The correct answer, 11 herbs and spices. Deanna DeGrazia is in Holbrook. She knew that. Got herself a pair of tickets to see the Happy Together Tour featuring the Association, the Fortunes, Gary Puck at the Cowsills and more. That will be at the South Shore Music Circus on Wednesday, June the 10th. Enjoy the show. Thank you, everybody else, playing along, and more chances to win coming up just after 11 on Monday. So be around for that. Your songs for your lunch hour with colors in the title. Those are coming up in minutes, so hang on.
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0: All right, here we go into the weekend, and you know what that means. It is a fine time to go visit Prisco's on Route 18 in Bridgewater. Hey, it's Rob Hogan. You heard me talk about them before, and it's going to be a fine weekend. You can do most anything you want, but stop by, play 18 holes in their award-winning mini golf course, visit Prisco's Country Creamery, and indulge in some of that Warwick ice cream they have over there. They've also got the soft serve. They got some Richie slush, and the grill is going down at the creamery as well. So you can pick up an Italian sausage sandwich. How about some chicken tenders? Fried dough is out of this world. Big doings for them this weekend as well. You could check out Prisco's. They're going to be on TV, yes, on Wicked Bites on Nesson, coming up tomorrow morning, 8:30. So check that out. And Sunday, by the way, it is their very first dog adoption day of the year, coming up from noon till 3. Save a life and make a new best friend for your family. So go on by and bring a furry friend home. You won't regret it. All right, it's going to be a nice looking couple of days coming up, too. And everything you need to get the patio, the backyard all set up is out there. They got the hanging plants. They have got the perennials. They also have plenty of food for your grill, and they have the propane. All right, how about the Propane Fill-Up Club? You go there and you get 6 refills. The 7th is on them, all right? They fill it all the way up to the tippity top. You can get some great food to bring home, too. Dom's Marinated Meats, Crocetti's Famous Steak and Turkey Tips as well. So get that grill ready because the weather will cooperate. Sunday sounds like a beautiful day to fire that thing up. All right, so stop on by Prisco's. They're on Route 18 in Bridgewater.
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14: 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It was 75 years ago. 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In 1951, that belief became the Arc of the South Shore. From a single school to a permanent home at Webb State Park in 1967. By the late 80s, the ARC grew, becoming a multi-service agency serving families across the South Shore. Today, the ARC is a family-oriented, community-based nonprofit, providing information, referrals, and programs that empower individuals with disabilities and strengthen the community as a whole. 75 years of progress, 75 years strong, and the work continues.
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0: 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Hi.
1: Hi, how you doing?
0: Wonderful. How are you?
1: I'm good. My name is Jeannie. I'm from Dorchester. I call all the time.
0: I know, Jeannie. How are you?
1: Good, you.
0: Wonderful. What would you like?
1: Red wine.
0: Oh, girl after my own heart.
1: Yeah.

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1: Hi, Rob. Can I request a song?
0: Certainly. What would you like?
1: Can I hear either, actually I have two, either White Flag by Dido or True Blue by Madonna?
0: Decisions. All right, let me find one for you.
1: All right, your pick. Thank you so much.
0: Have a great weekend. Thanks for calling.
1: You too, Rob. Bye-bye. Bye.

0: Easy 99.1 back in the day. Easy Cafe on his Friday. Songs with Colors in the title. That's what we're doing right up till 2 o'clock this afternoon. And if you got one on your mind, you can post it on the list on our Facebook page. You can call us with it, 508-746-9991. Phones bananas like usual on Friday. You can text us, too, on that Reader's Hardwood Supply text line. And we're going to take a quick break, get a look at that weekend forecast, which is decidedly better than it has been for the last couple of days. Going to dry out. We're going to heat up. We'll take that. How long does it stick around? We'll find out in just a couple of minutes. And off the text line, we've got a song for the 781, a color that we have not yet heard about in a song. We'll come back with that one and more of your requests next.
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5: 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In 1951, that belief became the Arc of the South Shore. From a single school to a permanent home at Webb State Park in 1967. By the late 80s, the ARC grew, becoming a multi-service agency serving families across the South Shore. Today, the ARC is a family-oriented, community-based nonprofit, providing information, referrals, and programs that empower individuals with disabilities and strengthen the community as a whole. 75 years of progress, 75 years strong, and the work continues.
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0: 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They've got your deal.
10: Going to keep it pretty gray on this Friday with clouds and may see some isolated showers as we move towards the afternoon. As far as the temperatures go, we'll keep it cool headed to the mid to upper 50s. That is going to change also. Now for tonight, gradual clearing late, and we will see some patchy fog, a little drizzle possible inland, and then we're going to run temperatures back to the mid to upper 40s. Sunny on Saturday, headed to the low to mid 70s, upper 70s to around 80 with sunshine Sunday. Jeff Eno at the Weather Channel.
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0: Good afternoon, Rob.
1: Hi, Noreen. What are you doing?
0: Well, I'm listening to you.
1: Okay.
0: And relaxing.
1: All righty.
0: And waiting to have my Cape Cod pizza.
1: Oh, look at you. You are just living the life this week. Fraps, Cape Cod pizza. When I grow up, I want to be Noreen.
0: There you go.
1: I know it. All right. Well, while you're waiting for some pizza, let's get you some music. What would you like?
0: Blackwater.

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Might hear from him again before this show is over. Thank you very much, Jim and the gang over in Gloucester, for that selection today. Off to the Facebook page we go. Lisa Vispo has picked this one out.

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0: Hey, can you play Tie a Yellow Ribbon?
1: Okay, who are you?
0: From the old oak tree. This is Gail from Winthrop.
1: Gail, thank you very much. Let's get, I'm going to make
0: that
1: a
0: That reminds me of my mother. That reminds me of my mother so much.
1: Oh, me too. My Aunt Millie. I'm going to.
0: Oh, every time I hear that.
1: Yeah, I'm going to tie it and I'm going to make a big bow with it. How about that?
0: There you go. Thank you so much.

Is he 99.1? Back in the days, the Cafe Songs with Colors in the title. Of course, Tony Orlando. A little help from Dawn there, tying that yellow ribbon, 1254. And thank you very much for the calls, the texts, the Facebook posts. And that's a wrap on hour number one. Still another whole hour to come. And we will kick that off with one of the most requested songs of the day so far. And it even contains a color we haven't pulled out of our crayon box yet here. So we'll take a quick break, come back with that one and more of your requests next.

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1: All right, here we go. Friday into the weekend. It also happens to be National Pizza Party Day today. Hey, it's Rob Hogan, and I know where you can get some outstanding pizza. How about Prisco's, Route 18 in Bridgewater? They got that wood-fired pizza oven. You know, I stop by there all the time on my way home. It's conveniently located for me, and I grab one of those beautiful chicken parm calzones. But I wander around the kitchen and talk to Nancy while she's firing up the stove and cooking away. And I always see the pizzas coming out one after the other after the other, and I go, oh, you know, I should have got that. I should have got that. Should have got one of those. And I could get one of everything. By the way, the steak and cheese calzone. That's outstanding, too. So Friday nights, let them do the cooking for you. And by the way, if you've got a graduation party coming up, they can help you there, too. All right? They're world-famous meatballs. You can get those. A half tray, a full tray. You can get 6 pounds of calzones. All right? That's going to feed a whole bunch of folks at the graduation party. They got the chicken parm. They got the steak and cheese, all different kinds. Also sandwich platters, chicken parm platters, and so much more. So make it easy on yourself. Also, a big weekend coming up over there. Prisco's going to be featured on Wicked Bites coming up on Nesson on your TV tomorrow morning at 8:30. So be sure to check them out. And coming up Sunday from noon till 3, their very first dog adoption day of the year. Go over there, make a furry friend, and bring home a new family member, all right? You'll be glad you did, and, of course, bring home a pizza, too. Why not? All right, it's all happening right over there. Stop on by this weekend. Prisco's Route 18 in Bridgewater.
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0: 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Hi.
1: Hey, good afternoon, Rob. How are you today?
0: Wonderful. How are you doing?
1: Doing good, doing good. Just driving around in the rain, but now it's stopped raining. That's good.
0: Oh, where are you at?
1: I'm up on the North Shore here. So it's stopped now. There's no sun, but we're going to get sun tomorrow, which is nice.
0: You sure are. So get ready.
1: Get ready for the weekend.
0: Yes, sir.
1: Okay, I got one for you. Maybe a one-hit wonder. There's not many hits by this band. Going back to 1970. The band is Sugarloaf. The song is Green Eyed Lady.
0: Yeah, I think you're right. I believe that is a one-hit wonder, but
1: I'll
0: take a look.
1: I've just checked. Yeah, I haven't heard many from them, but that's a pretty good song.
0: It sure is. It's on lots of people's lists today, so thank you.

0: Easy 99.1. Hi.
1: I just had a tidbit of information. This band Sugarloaf also had another big hit with a song called "Don't Call Us, We'll Call You."
0: Oh, okay. So, good to know. Yeah, Thank you very much.
1: Yeah, if you want to make a little tidbit of information at the end of the song, it was called "Don't Call Us, We'll Call You."
0: Any idea what year?
1: No, 70s. I want to say mid, like 75, 76.
0: Okay. Awesome. Thanks a lot. I appreciate the info.
1: All right, it can enlighten all the other listeners.
0: I will do it.
1: All right, great. Thanks. Bye-bye.
0: Bye.

0: Easy 99.1. Hi.
1: Hello, Rob.
0: Hello, Tab.
1: Yeah, we just have one more cool day left.
0: That's it. That would get the steamer out.
1: I can't wait.
0: Could be 90s next week.
1: I don't mind that.
0: No, me either.
1: Really? My sister was telling me.
0: I'll take
1: me.
0: A month of it.
1: Me too.
0: At this rate, after that winter, you kidding me?
1: And my sister keeps saying, oh, you're not going to like that. I said, oh, you don't know me.
0: Trust me, I'm going to love it. I'm going to love every minute of it.
1: And it's only 56 right now.
0: Yeah.
1: And
0: I hate every minute of that.
1: I do too. You know, good grief.
0: All right. Well, we're looking up. You got a song for us?
1: You know, last year I tried to request my favorite song. Couldn't get through. Uh-huh. And I was so surprised when people called saying, you know, texting you.
0: Yeah.
1: Wondering why I didn't request my song. And these people are so great.
0: I know. Well,
1: they
0: know
1: really
0: you.
1: They really are. They just remember things that I don't expect them to remember, so I love them.
0: Uh-huh.
1: Today I'm going to request Dad's favorite song.
0: What's that?
1: This is a song by Bad Company from 1976 with that great lead singer, Paul Rodgers, who was also the lead singer with the group Free.
0: Oh.
1: That sang All Right Now. And this great song is Silver, Blue, and Gold.
0: Oh, look at you showing off with three colors in your song.
1: Isn't that great?

0: Easy 99.1 back in the day. Easy Cafe. Songs with colors in the title. And checking off three boxes right there with that one. And final half hour coming up. And still a couple of colors that we have not covered, believe it or not. So we'll get to those. We'll take a look at your forecast for the weekend. Things are looking up. Sun will come back, the temperature will rise, and we'll all be happy, finally. It's been a week, up and down and up and down. Make up your mind, Mother Nature. All right, check the forecast and come back with a movie soundtrack song that has a color in the title in minutes. Hang on.
1: Expertise.
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12: Temperatures gradually warming up as we go through the weekend, and we will top out by Sunday into the upper 70s to around 80. Going to keep it gray and cool today with the clouds, and we are headed up to the mid to upper 50s. May see some isolated showers. And then for tonight, we will work in the clouds early. Some patchy fog. Inland spots could see a little drizzle. We'll fall back to the mid to upper 40s. For our Saturday, sunny and a high low to mid 70s. And then sunny and warmer Sunday. Jeff Eno at the Weather Channel.
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0: 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Hi.
1: Good afternoon, Rob. Happy Friday.
0: And to you.
1: How are you doing today? Good?
0: I'm doing great. How are you?
1: Good. I got a song maybe for your weather girl, Deb.
0: Okay.
1: How about Rose Garden? I never promised you a rose garden.
0: All right. We'll see if she can grow those as well as the tomatoes.
1: Yeah. You know, along with the sunshine, there's got to be a little rain sometime, you know.
0: That's right. Okay. Nice choice. Thank you very much.
1: All right. Have a great day. Thank you.
0: You too. Bye-bye.

0: Easy 99.1. Hi.
1: Hey, Rob. How you doing?
0: Wonderful. How are you?
1: Okay, thanks. I got two favorites to tell you about.
0: What are they?
1: One is Fields of Gold by Sting.
0: Okay.
1: I love that one. And also Bob Dylan's Tangled Up in Blue.
0: Perfect. All right. Thank you very much.
1: Thank you. Bye-bye.
0: Bye.

0: 99.1, 153. That'll do it. 2 hours flying right by to get us to the weekend. Thank you very much for the calls and texts, the suggestions on Facebook. Appreciate all of those. And another chance to put your song on the radio. That comes up after 5 o'clock this afternoon, by the way. Kevin Cronin will be waiting for you with the weekend workout brought to you by Reader's Hardwood Supply. So start thinking of your fun upbeat songs to get that going. What's happening for the weekend, sir?
1: Going to find some wine.
0: Of course. Okay.
1: Yes.
0: Yeah. Like, you have to look very far.
1: Sunday. And Saturday. But
0: Sunday? You're going to go find a little outdoor wine garden?
1: Tasting going on Sunday.
0: Oh, there is?
1: Oh, yeah.
0: Very nice. Yeah. Outdoors, I hope.
1: I think it's inside, but still, that doesn't matter where it is for me.
0: Yeah, well, no, it's not. It doesn't matter to you at all. No. We all know that. All right. Well, it's supposed to be a pretty nice one out there this weekend. So get out and enjoy it and have some fun. Kevin Cronin's coming up next. He's got the feel-good favorites. They're all lined up waiting for you. Donna Summer on the way. Some John Lennon. How about Billy Joel? And Paul Simon, too. And that not-so-easy impossible question. That's coming your way about 3:20. So stick around for that. Have a fantastic weekend. It's supposed to be beautiful out there. Get out and enjoy it. I'll catch you again Monday morning at 10. This portion of the program brought to you by Setting the Space. Looking for some new furniture. 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All right. 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

EZ99.1, couple minutes past 2 o'clock. It's Kevin Cronin, Friday afternoon, weekend coming up. Here's Bobby Caldwell.

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I got more on that coming up. 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

0: Easy 99.1. If there is one thing that makes any day better, the hot slice of pizza shared among friends. It's National Pizza Party Day. It was created to give people an excuse, like we need one, to get another group together with a group of people to celebrate and enjoy rich, cheesy taste of pizza. Pizza has a long history, and it's become one of the mainstays of office meetings, birthday parties, and friendly get-togethers, especially on a Friday. Pizza Friday has always been a thing for me and my family and a lot of my friends. In honor of the day, here are some stats, some strange and interesting facts, if you will, about pizza in the U.S. There are about 61,269 pizzerias in the country. Americans consume about 251,770,000 pounds of pepperoni each year. Each American eats about 46 slices of pie a year. 36% of all pizza orders include pepperoni. Pizza sales account for 10% of all food purchases. Women are twice as likely as men to order vegetables on their pie. And the world's fastest pizza maker can create 14 pies in 2 minutes and 35 seconds. So enjoy another slice of whatever you like on this National Pizza Party Day. Forecast next. More feel-good favorites. Easy 99.1.
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He's 99.1, a few minutes after 3 o'clock. It's Kevin Cronin working our way through this Friday and getting to the weekend. Feel good favorites at Supertramp.

Easy 99.1, it's Kevin Cronin, and we are heading towards another weekend, and finally looks like the weather's going to line up with the weekend. Doesn't seem to happen that often, but we're going to have warm temperatures, close to 80 on Sunday, so get out and enjoy it. Check of that forecast from the Weather Channel is coming up right now. It's the Not-So-Easy Impossible Question. Another $25 gift card to Seastones in Wareham. You'll win that for answering this question. 48% of people say their life needs more of this. What is it? 508-746-9991. 48% of people say their life needs more of this. What is it? 508-746-9991. It's a Not-So-Easy Impossible Question.

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13: Big warm-up ahead for the weekend. Decreasing clouds here tonight. Patchy fog overnight. Temperatures drop down into low to mid-40s. Some patchy morning fog Saturday, otherwise sunny and warmer. A light southwest breeze, highs low 70s. Partly to mostly cloudy Saturday night with a passing overnight shower, possible mid-50s. Back to sunshine Sunday, breezy and warming up even more with afternoon highs at a low part of the 80s. Cooler Monday as we look to early next week, sunshine and low 70s. But back into the 80s with sunshine Tuesday. I'm meteorologist Ken Boone at the Weather Channel.
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0: Easy 99.1, not so easy, impossible question out there for today. Here it is. 48% of people say their life needs more of this. What is it? What do you think?
1: I think it's music.
0: Music. We all need music, but no, that's not the answer.
1: Okay, thank you, Kevin. Have a good day.
0: You too.
2: More time to themselves.
0: Time to themselves. Good guess, but no, that's not it. Thanks.
3: Happiness and positivity.
0: Happiness and positivity. That's a good guess, but no, that's not it.
3: Thank you.
0: You're welcome. Still looking for the correct answer. Here it is. 48% of people say their life needs more of this. What is it? It's a not-so-easy, impossible question.

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1: Sheila, where are you calling from?
0: I'm calling from Rockland.
1: All right, you got a gift card to See Stones for getting that right today.
0: Oh, thank you so much.
1: And thanks for playing the Not So Easy Impossible Question.
0: Oh, love it. I listen all the time.

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Easy 99.1, a few minutes after 4 o'clock. It's Kevin Cronin. One more hour to go. And it's on to the weekend, and that weekend workout coming up at 5 o'clock, too. Here's Elton John.

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He's 99.1, a cheap day at the movies. It's coming back. One theater doing that. I'll tell you about it next. There's Gloria Gaynor.

0: EZ99.1 Cinemark is bringing back its Summer Movie Clubhouse program with family movie tickets priced at $175 at more than 285 theaters nationwide. The discounted screenings will be from June 1st through August 6th, mostly on Wednesday mornings, with some locations also adding Monday and Thursday showings. Families can catch kid-friendly titles like Paddington, Sonic the Hedgehog, Shrek Forever After, a Minecraft movie, and Gabby's Dollhouse the Movie, while also grabbing discounted popcorn, drinks, and snacks. Ticket sales began this week through Cinemark's website, app, and participating theater offices. And a really cool thing, offering some cheap movies for kids and for anybody. Some dates this summer, and I can remember, reminded me going back to a cheap movie day at an old cinema near my house back in the 80s. I think it was the Brockton East. I think they showed movies for $3.75 or $4 a show at some point one day during the summertime. Remember all the friends would get together and get driven there and go to the movies. They were older shows and, you know, that had been out for quite a while, but it was a cheap way to take in a movie. That kind of reminds me of that, and it's a good thing that Cinemark is doing to get kids and get people into the theaters, which is really not happening so much this summer. $175, it's a bargain. Right now, time for the Closing Bell Report, brought to you by Plymouth Investment Advisors. 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
1: 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There's a crash in the breakdown lane on 495 southbound at Route 138 and another crash at Route 44, contributing to the traffic between Route 24 and Route 44. Then on Route 24, there's a crash at 495. Then we've got a final crash to talk about on the expressway southbound at Granite Ave, contributing to traffic in the area. The expressway is seeing heavy pockets of traffic on both sides between the O'Neill Tunnel and the Braintree Split. 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With EZ99.1 traffic, I'm Lexi Mack, and I've got your back.
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11: Temperatures warming up quite a bit for the weekend. In fact, Sunday afternoon, temperatures could be all the way up into the low part of the 80s. Decreasing clouds for us here tonight. Some patchy fog overnight. Temperatures drop down into low to middle part of the 40s. Some patchy fog Saturday morning. Otherwise, sunny skies and warmer with a light southwest breeze. That will help push temperatures all the way up into low 70s Saturday afternoon. And even warmer as we look to Sunday. Mix of clouds and sunshine Sunday. Breezy temperatures reaching highs in the low part of the 80s. I'm meteorologist Ken Boone at the Weather Channel.
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0: EZ99.1 coming up on 5 o'clock, which means it's time for the weekend. 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Before we get to that, we get this strange and interesting facts. Peanuts are not nuts. They're legumes related to beans and lentils. 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
1: 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There's a crash on 95 southbound blocking the right lane at Route 135, as well as slow traffic between Route 140 and Route 152. The expressway has heavy pockets of traffic on either side between the O'Neill Tunnel and the Braintree Split. I-93 northbound slows between Route 95 and the Split. 93 southbound is slow going between the Split and Route 24. Route 3 is looking slow in both directions between the Split and Derby Street, and Route 24 is sticky between I-93 and Route 140. 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

0: Easy 99.1, kicking off the weekend workout. ELO all over the world. That one for Inky and also for Laura and Jimmy in Braintree. Thank you for checking in, kicking off the weekend workout with a good tune there. 508-746-9991. 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You're up first. Hello.
1: Hi, Kevin.
0: Hi, Noreen.
1: Hi, how are you doing?
0: Good. How you doing?
1: I'm doing all right.
0: Just all right?
1: Yeah. I was wondering if you could play Locomotion.
0: Yes, I can.
1: All right. Good.
0: Good. I hope you're doing better all right. It's going to be a nice weekend.
1: Yes, it's going to be a really nice weekend. You enjoy yourself.
0: You too.
1: All right.
0: Bye-bye. Bye. Got a few different versions of this. This one from the 80s, Kylie Minogue on Easy 99.1.

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1: Hey, Kevin, you take a request for the Weekend Workout?
0: Yes, I am.
1: All right, can you play that funky music by Wild Cherry?
0: Yes, I can.
1: Awesome. Thank you so much. Have a great weekend.
0: You have a great weekend, too.
1: Okay, thanks.
0: Thanks.

0: He's 99.1 Weekend Workout and your upbeat fun request brought to you by Reader's Hardwood Supply. You are next. What can I play for you?
1: Hey, Kevin, any chance of getting Radio Gaga by Queen?
0: Yes, good chance.
1: All right. You have a nice weekend, my friend.
0: You too. Thanks.
1: Thanks.

0: Easy 99.1 on the Weekend Workout, 508-746-9991. It's you up next. Hi.
1: Hello, Kevin. It's Alan. How you doing?
0: Good, Alan. How you doing?
1: I'm great. I'm looking forward to a hopefully rain-free weekend.
0: Looks like it.
1: Looks like it. Never know with the weatherman. You can always be wrong and still be a weatherman.
0: Right.
1: Hey, Kevin, wondered if we could play Bob Seger, Kathmandu today for the workout.
0: Yeah, good suggestion. Sure.
1: That would be great. We'd appreciate it. We look forward to listening in.
0: All right. Thanks.
1: All right, Kevin. Have a great weekend.
0: You enjoy the weekend, too.
1: All right, see you, buddy.

0: 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It's your upbeat fun request to get the weekend started. Great stuff so far. Still time to get your request in at 508-746-9991. Right now, time for Funnies at 5. It's Dan St. Germain talking about his beard.
1: I'm trying to be less creepy. I was thinking about getting rid of the beard, but I've had the beard for so long that at this point, it makes the decisions for me, you know? I'm like, I'm just going to take a little bit off the bottom. It's like, what the hell are you doing, boy? I'm like, listen, beard. Cost me a lot of job interviews. Cost me a lot of first dates. You think you're the only one who sacrificed? I've made sacrifices for you. What keeps cheesesteak meat from falling on your dress shirts when you're too high to notice? What keeps criminals from robbing you on the street at night because they think you're already homeless? I do. Have you ever noticed that it is just unattractive couples that have great how we met stories? It's never attractive couples. You ask an attractive couple how they met, and it's like, well, we were at a bar, and of course. But you ask an unattractive couple how they met, and it's like, well, I was waiting online at the Epcot Center, and she asked to borrow one of my cheese fries I keep in my fanny pack at all times, and I gave her one, and here we are, back at the Epcot Center. She's the apple of my eye, because the other eye is missing.
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2: This report is sponsored by Audible. There's a crash on 95 southbound in Dedham blocking the two middle lanes at Route 109. Then things are slow going between Route 140 and Route 152. The expressway has heavy pockets of traffic on either side between the O'Neill Tunnel and the Braintree Split. 93 northbound is slow between Route 95 and the Split. 93 southbound is slow going between the Split and Route 24. Route 3 is sluggish in both directions between the Split and Derby Street. 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
12: Temperatures warming up quite a bit for the weekend. In fact, Sunday afternoon, temperatures could be all the way up into low part of the 80s. Decreasing clouds force here tonight. Some patchy fog overnight. Temperatures drop down into low to middle part of the 40s. Some patchy fog Saturday morning. Otherwise, sunny skies and warmer with a light southwest breeze. That will help push temperatures all the way up into low 70s Saturday afternoon. And even warmer as we look to Sunday. Mix of clouds and sunshine Sunday. Breezy temperatures reaching highs in the low part of the 80s. I'm meteorologist Ken Boone at the Weather Channel.
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0: He's 99.1 off the Reader's Hardwood Supply text line for Nate Warwick. And a happy birthday going out to his mom. And she's celebrating today. Donna, happy birthday. Thank you for checking in. And hope you have a great day today. 508-746-9991 to get your request in. You're next. Hi.
1: Hi, Kevin. It's Lori.
0: Hi, Lori.
1: Happy Friday. I'm looking forward to a sunny weekend once in a while, huh?
0: Me too. Have one. We never have them.
1: I know. It's only on a Monday.
0: Right.
1: You know I'm not going to ask for a pocket full of sunshine. I was thinking Harlem Shuffle.
0: Okay, but I'd give you a pocket full of sunshine if you wanted it.
1: Because tomorrow's going to be sunny?
0: Right.
1: All right, let's do pocket full of sunshine. You can play Harlem Shuffle anytime. Anybody can do the Harlem Shuffle.
0: That's right.
1: A pocket full of sunshine is irreplaceable.
0: I think it's irreplaceable. I think you need a pocket full of sunshine this weekend.
1: I think I need four pockets full of sunshine.
0: Well, I'll see what I can do.
1: All right, sounds perfect. Enjoy.
0: Thanks.
1: All right, bye.
0: Bye. See ya.

0: 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Hello.
1: Hey, how you doing this afternoon?
2: Hey, I'm good. How you doing?
1: I'm doing pretty good. I was wondering if you could possibly play Born to Be Alive.
2: By Patrick Hernandez. Yeah, I can do that. Who's this?
1: Dina from Cranston, Rhode Island.
2: All right, we will make that happen for you.
1: That'd be awesome. Thanks so much.
2: You're welcome.
1: We love you guys around here. Take care.
2: Thanks so much. Appreciate
1: Bye-bye.
2: It.
1: Bye.

0: 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Hello.
1: Kev, Jane Stone, how are you, my friend?
0: Hey, Jake.
1: Looking forward to a beautiful weekend.
0: Yes.
1: Judy gave me a nice surprise. So tomorrow we were planning on putting all the flowers in and, you know, doing all the outside stuff, taking out the patio furniture and all that stuff. So we're at Mingdu, our favorite haunt, and she says, oh, guess what? I went to Home Depot, put all the flowers in. So I'm like, okay, that's great. I can afford another adult beverage and not have to get up so early. So
0: good.
1: That was a nice present by her. I haven't heard this song in a long time. It's by Morris Day and the Time, and it's Jungle Love.
0: Yes, we got it.
1: All right, brother. Have a great weekend. Enjoy that weather and get outside.
0: You too, Jay. Thanks.
1: Talk to you later, man.
0: All right. Bye.

0: 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Hello.
1: Hey, Kevin, John from Brockton. How you doing?
0: Good, John. How you doing?
1: Very good. I'm cooking up a bunch of lobsters here and getting ready to have a nice lobster dinner. Hey, I was wondering if you could play Show Must Go On by Three Dog Night.
0: Sure can.
1: You can? Thank you very much. That would be awesome.
0: All right, John. You enjoy.
1: Have a nice weekend. Thank you very much.
0: Thanks.
1: Bye.

0: Easy 99.1, Janet Jackson, That's The Way Love Goes for Bronan JP. Thank you for that request off the Reader's Hardwood Supply text line. 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
1: This report is sponsored by True Green. There's a disabled vehicle in the breakdown lane on 93 southbound at Route 28, contributing to the traffic that's ongoing between the split and Route 24. 93 northbound slows between Route 95 and the split. The expressway is still seeing heavy pockets of traffic on either side between the O'Neill Tunnel and the split. Route 3 is sluggish in both directions between the split and Derby Street. 95 southbound is slow in spots between Route 140 and Route 152. And Route 24 is sluggish between I-93 and Route 140. 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
1: 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It's easy to sink into the sofa after dinner and relax after a long day, but that's not doing any favors for your digestion, which can affect how well you sleep. 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Another check of traffic brought to you by Plymouth Ears, Nose, and Throat, locations near you in Plymouth, Bourne, Hyannis, Weymouth, and online, PlymouthENT.com. 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
2: 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The expressway has heavy pockets of traffic on both sides between the O'Neill Tunnel and the Braintree Split. I-93 slows on either side as you approach Route 24. Route 3 southbound is slow in spots between the Split and Long Pond Road. 495 southbound is seeing slight delays between Route 24 and Route 44. 95 southbound is sluggish between Route 140 and Route 152. Route 24 southbound is looking a little slow between I-93 and the Horse Bridge. 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With Easy 99.1 traffic, I'm Lexi Mack and I've got your back.
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9: Temperatures warming up quite a bit for the weekend. In fact, Sunday afternoon, temperatures could be all the way up into the low part of the 80s. Decreasing clouds for us here tonight. Some patchy fog overnight. Temperatures drop down into low to middle part of the 40s. Some patchy fog Saturday morning. Otherwise, sunny skies and warmer with a light southwest breeze. That will help push temperatures all the way up into low 70s Saturday afternoon. And even warmer as we look to Sunday. Mix of clouds and sunshine Sunday. Breezy temperatures reaching highs in the low part of the 80s. I'm meteorologist Ken Boone at the Weather Channel.
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0: EZ99.1. It's Kevin Cronin, and that is it for me on this Friday night. Thank you for heading into the weekend with me and Feel Good Favorites, and I hope you'll join me again tomorrow morning at 9 o'clock for a 70s and 80s weekend. And I hope you'll stick around for the Decade Show. That's next. Three decades of Feel Good Favorites, 70s, 80s, and 90s. We started off next with the 70s at 7. You enjoy your night. 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
1: 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The expressway is still seeing fairly heavy pockets of traffic on both sides between the O'Neill Tunnel and the Braintree Split. 93 northbound is sluggish between Route 95 and Route 24. Meanwhile, 93 southbound slows between the Braintree Split and Route 24. Route 24 southbound slows between I-93 and the Horse Bridge. Other than that, things are looking pretty good for a Friday night. 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With EZ99.1 traffic, I'm Lexi Mack, and I've got your back.
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0: 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The king of pop. And the boss. 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
8: 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In 1951, that belief became the Arc of the South Shore. 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